0: Saturday Night Classics with the number one song back in 1992. It's Billy Ray Cyrus and that Achy Breaky Heart, written by Don Von Tress. It was originally titled Don't Tell My Heart and recorded by the Marcy Brothers in 91. Its name was later changed to Achy Breaky Heart. In the U.S., it became a crossover hit on pop and country radio, peaking at number four on the Billboard Hot 100 and topping the Hot Singles charts. It became the first country song to be certified platinum since Kenny Rogers and Dolly Parton's Islands in the Stream, 1983. As we check more out in country music history, happy birthday to Lori Morgan. She was born on this date in 1959. In 1962, Hank Snow recorded I've Been Everywhere at RCA Studio B in Nashville. It was also covered by Lynn Anderson, Asleep at the Wheel, and Johnny Cash. Back on this date in 1994, Common Thread, Songs of the Eagles went triple platinum. It was a tribute album to the Eagles featuring Clint Black, Alan Jackson, Travis Tritt, Little Texas, John Anderson, Tanya Tucker, Susie Boggess, Vince Gill, Billy Dean, Diamond Rio, also Trisha Yearwood, Brooks and Dunn, and Lori Morgan. And that's country music history.
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0: Saturday Night Classics with Susie Boggess and Someday Soon. And someday soon, those wet used coffee grounds could be turned into energy. Apparently, there's some research being done using a superheated flame plasma. They're converting the waste into biochar, which is a carbon-rich material with an energy value comparable to high-grade coal. And surprisingly, the water in the coffee grounds helping drive the process. It's a technique that remains experimental, but it could offer fast, effective way to recycle millions of tons of coffee waste generated worldwide every year.
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0: Saturday Night Classics, The Church on the Cumberland Road. That's Shenandoah, Buck Owens, Conway Twitty, John Denver, and Mo Bandy, all on the way on Saturday Night Classics.
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1: Clap your hands. 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

0: Saturday Night Classics with Mo Bandy. It's called Someday Soon and a big night in Nashville tonight as it's Alan Jackson's final show and a huge lineup of stars appearing on this show tonight. And it's a little wonder. Chris Young recently shared an example of his kindness detailing the thoughtful end of tour gift that he gave him back in 2010. Young said that Jackson got him a single bottle of Jack Daniels from the master distiller and then he signed it. Young said his first thought was, I'm never going to open this. And it's a huge lineup for the farewell show, which is going to be airing soon with a TV special.
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0: Saturday Night Classics with Diamond Rio, Norma Jean Riley. And we've got a classic albums top to bottom. Canada Day edition coming up on Wednesday featuring Shania Twain. Come on over. We'll play that full album song by song, start to finish, starting at noontime. It is the third studio album by Shania Twain, and she wanted to improve her songwriting skills and write a controversial album reflecting her personality and beliefs. And back in 2015, Guinness World Records recognized Come On Over as the biggest selling studio album by a female solo artist. And in Canada, Come On Over debuted at number one on the Canadian albums chart. The first week sales of over 51,000 copies. So we'll play Come On Over, which was originally titled No Inhibitions. But she considered the title track one of her favorites and appreciated its inviting nature. So come on over, Shania Twain, classic albums top to bottom, Canada Day starting at noon.
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0: Saturday Night Classics. It's John Anderson and Black Sheep. My name is Amanda. It's our final hour together. We've got Alabama, Martina McBride, and Carole Baker coming up on Saturday Night Classics. You can take part in our Vogue Optical web poll. It's a Canadian edition for the next bunch of days as we roll into Canada's birthday on Wednesday. What is the best Canadian dessert? That is our Vogue Optical web poll. It will definitely make you a little snacky tonight. Blueberry Grunt Butter Tarts, Nanaimo Bars, just to name a few. Maybe Date Squares are your favorite. Head over to our website. Click on the one that you love. And we'll have the results coming up Monday.
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0: Saturday Night Classics. Hank Williams Jr., well, Bo Cephas is what we'd love to call him, and Born to Boogie. Dolly Parton and Rodney Crowell coming up on Saturday Night Classics.
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0: Saturday Night Classics with Joe Diffie and a Honky Tonk Attitude. And that wraps things up for us tonight. Thank you so much for having Saturday Night Classics part of your weekend. I'll be back in next week. Same time, same station. 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

A warm welcome to our program, Prophecy for Today, where we study biblical prophecy and its application to our daily life. It's a wonderful day to worship God. I'm William Steves. Let's pray. Dear Lord and Heavenly Father, today as we come before you, we thank you for your inspired word. We thank you that you have chosen to reveal yourself to us in the scriptures, and that by such revelation we can know Christ. I pray we would faithfully study your word, rightly dividing your truth. And it is in the name of Jesus Christ, the living word, I pray. Amen.

Maranatha, friends, the Lord is coming. Exodus 15, 1 and 2. Then sang Moses and the children of Israel this song unto the Lord, and spake, saying, I will sing unto the Lord, for he hath triumphed gloriously. The horse and his rider hath he thrown into the sea. The Lord is my strength and song, and he has become my salvation. He is my God, and I will prepare him an habitation, my father's God, and I will exalt him. As he celebrates the victory that God has given over the Egyptian army, Moses says that the Lord has triumphed gloriously. When God does wonderful things, as we see in the miraculous crossing of the Red Sea, he is glorified. The glory doesn't come just from the death of God's enemies, but rather from the demonstration of God's manifest power and superiority. Moses recognizes the glory and majesty of God, and so he humbles himself. He says that because of what God has done, he will prepare him an habitation. He will exalt him. This is always the correct response to the wonderful works of God. As we consider all the great things God has done for us, we should bow the knee and offer him the worship he so richly deserves. You are listening to Prophecy for Today. I'm William Steves. Today's letter comes from Maine. Our listener writes, We are so thankful we have discovered your broadcasts, especially your Sunday services. 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Search The People's Gospel Hour, and you can listen to us there as well. And now, it's time for a reading from our Sunday scrapbook. Edward Hayes Plumptre wrote the following in the late 1800s. Thine arm, O Lord, in days of old was strong to heal and save. It triumphed o'er disease and death, o'er darkness and the grave. To thee they went, the blind, the dumb, the palsied and the lame, the leper with his tainted life, the sick with fevered frame. And lo, thy touch brought life and health, gave speech and strength and sight. And youth renewed and frenzy calmed owned thee, the Lord of light. And now, O Lord, be near to bless, almighty as of yore, in crowded street, by restless couch, as by Gennesaret's shore. Be thou our great deliverer still, thou Lord of life and death. Restore and quicken, soothe and bless, with thine almighty breath. To hands that work and eyes that see, give wisdom's heavenly lore, that whole and sick and weak and strong may praise thee evermore. This is another hymn that we don't sing too often anymore. But nevertheless, I pray that the message will be a blessing to you. May we never forget that power which Jesus Christ so aptly demonstrated in his time on the earth. He is the Lord of all creation, and there is no ailment or weakness or need that can outmatch his power.

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0: And now, the familiar voice of Pastor Perry F. Rockwood, who is at home with the Lord.
1: Shall we pray? Father, we bow before Thee today in all of our need. And we're just so thankful for the Lord Jesus Christ, our Savior. We're thankful for His promise to be with us day by day. We're thankful for His grace, which is sufficient for every need. We're thankful for the working and power of the Holy Spirit. And we're thankful for the blessed hope. I pray now, Father, for those with special needs. I pray for many who are not saved, many who are religious but lost, many who are trusting the sacraments or the church for salvation or a part of salvation. Lord, may they look away to Calvary for the remission of sins. I pray in Jesus' name, amen. We are at the converging of the ages. One age seems to be disappearing. A new age is about to appear. The great event which will mark the transition is the return of the Lord Jesus Christ to gather all Christians to heaven to be with Himself. Now that's the next great event. The dead in Christ shall be raised first, then we which are alive and remain shall be caught up together with them in the clouds to meet the Lord in the air. And so shall we ever be with the Lord. Now it will be followed by what the Bible calls the day of the Lord, known as the 70th week of Daniel's prophecy of Daniel 9, and better known as the tribulation, the great one, Matthew 24:21. Then will follow in order the conflict of Armageddon, the personal return of Christ to the earth for the purpose of establishing His millennial reign. This latter event is to be distinguished from His appearing in the air to rapture the church. Every person who takes the Bible seriously believes in the second coming of Christ to earth, the two comings of Christ from heaven to earth, the first to suffer, to redeem, the second in sovereignty

to reign are truths so definitely stated in the Bible that they cannot be overlooked. Both comings have at least one thing in common. They are preceded by signs. As a matter of fact, our Lord Jesus Christ himself is a threefold sign to the unbelieving world. These three signs are related to three essential doctrines of our faith. One, there is a sign of Christ's virgin birth, Isaiah 7:14. And of course, that was fulfilled in Matthew 1:23. There is the sign of his victorious resurrection, Matthew 12. There is the sign of his visible return to earth, Matthew 24. This sign of his second coming is his climactic sign, and it is a sign which Simeon prophesied would be spoken against, Luke 2:34. In passing, it might be well to say that it was to Simeon that God revealed the very generation in which the first coming of Christ would occur. Simeon knew that in his lifetime Christ would come. There are numerous signs given to us in the Word of God to reveal to us the approaching end of the age and the second coming of Christ to earth. Now, these signs are not given to set forth the translation of the church, the rapture. No, the return of Christ in the air is a signless and unannounced event. Our Lord may come at any moment. No man knoweth the day nor the hour. While we wait, we are to watch, we are to be faithful, we are to occupy, we are to lay up treasures in heaven. We are to go into all the world and preach the gospel. Now, there are certain things recorded in the Bible which will come to their consummation after the church has been taken out of the world, because coming events cast their shadows before. We believe that the rapture, which will precede these events, is certainly near. The Lord may come at any moment. We look for him in the morning and say, "Even so, come, Lord Jesus." We look for him at night and say, "Even so, come, Lord Jesus." And often through the day, we expect him to appear. There are several events coming into focus on a worldwide scale which seem to indicate that the return of Christ could occur within the lifetime of this present generation. We do not know. Our Lord said, "Now learn a parable of the fig tree. When its branch is yet tender and putteth forth leaves, ye know that summer is nigh. So likewise ye, when ye shall see all these things, know that it is near, even at the doors." Our Lord is reminding us that we know when summer is approaching. When the winter snow and cold have disappeared, and the first green buds begin to show, we know that spring is close at hand. And if spring is near, summer will not be far behind. The disciples said to Jesus, "Now tell us, what shall these things be, and what shall be the sign of thy coming and of the end of the world?" In answer to the question, Jesus said there would be certain signs, and that prior to his coming, in the clouds of heaven with power and great glory, there shall appear the sign of the Son of Man in heaven. So we must keep in mind that no signs must be fulfilled before the rapture of the church takes place. But we believe that the stage is being set for the coming of Christ to the earth. And when we see these things already taking place in our generation, then we know that the coming of the Lord draweth nigh. You know, when God created the first male and female, Genesis 1, the Bible says, "And God blessed them, and God said unto them, Be fruitful and multiply and replenish the earth." Today there are many millions, billions of people of Adam's offspring. And you know, we can see today that there are more and more people coming upon the face of the earth today. And our Lord said, "As it was in the days of Noah, so shall also the coming of the Son of Man be." And one characteristic of the days of Noah was the multiplication, the increase of population. Genesis 6:1 says, "Men began to multiply in the face of the earth." And I believe that everything today is pointing to the coming of the Lord. Are you ready to meet him? Oh, as a believer, are you really living for the Lord? Are you spending time in God's Word, or are you wasting time on television and other things like that? Friends, these are serious days. We ought to get back to God and back to the Bible and back to prayer and back to a holy walk with God. If you're not saved, God says now is the accepted time. Now is the day of salvation.
God is waiting to save you today. Will you come as you are a sinner and believe that Jesus died for you and trust him into your heart by faith? We'd love to hear from you.

0: I'm William Steves. Thank you for listening with us today. Scripture says that the Holy Spirit distributes gifts to every believer, so we are all given particular talents for service to the King. Each of us is individually gifted, and we should identify and use those gifts for the glory of God. Jesus tells the parable of the talents, which pictures a mighty Lord who distributes his wealth to his servants. That master commands his servants to put that wealth, those talents, as they're called, to good use for his service. Then he departs, promising to return again. When he returns, he inquires of his servants how they have used the talents they have been given, and he offers rewards or judgment, depending on whether the talents were well used or squandered. Likewise, we are commanded to use well the gifts God has given us. Christ will return, and when he does, he will call us to account for the way we have used his gifts. It is, of course, no good to claim that you have no gifts, for we know from Scripture that the Lord has made all of us perfectly and fitted us for his service. Every Christian has a gift special for the service of the Lord. I know a man who is gifted in construction and maintenance. Recently, he sold his business so that he could focus on traveling and building in support of international missionaries. Other friends of mine are gifted in music, and so they've begun recording sacred music for the glory of our Savior. I myself have begun publishing devotional poetry for the sake of the cross of Christ. You too can use your gifts, whatever they are, for the exaltation of the Savior. What gifts has God given you? How is God using you to advance his kingdom? Why don't you write in and tell us some of the ways you are being used of God to glorify his name and advance his gospel? We would love to hear from you and rejoice with you in the wonderful work of Christ through you.
1: When the disciples came to Jesus in Matthew 24 and asked him, "What shall be the sign of thy coming and of the end of the world?" He spoke of the days of Noah. And not only was the days of Noah characterized by the multiplication of the population, but Jesus said, as it was in the days of Noah, they were eating and drinking, marrying and giving in marriage. And the great pastime of our nation today is eating and drinking. Have you ever seen so much eating? Have you ever seen so many restaurants? Have you ever seen so many fast food outlets? What about drinking? Have you ever seen so much drinking? Even among children under teens. That's right. Boys and girls who are not even teenagers. The drinking today is all over the land. Far more serious so far than the drugs. Most deaths on the highways come from drinking than marrying and giving in marriage. My, the divorces, the common law marriages, the adultery, the fornication, the sexual sins of our day. Divorces everywhere, even in the pulpits. Friends, it's all a sign of the time. But Jesus said something else. Matthew 24:12. Iniquity shall abound. Iniquity shall abound. That word iniquity is lawlessness. Lawlessness shall abound. Now we know that sin is no new thing. It is as old as Adam. Moreover, we are sure that it was abounding sin which brought forth God's abounding grace. In addition to other signs now appearing, the moral sign is prominent. Lawlessness characterizes our generation. And it is no secret that the modern tide of immorality among men, women, and children and young people is without parallel in the history of civilization. What about prophecy? Well, let's just read some of the signs that we read in the daily papers. Here's one, taken from the New York Times. We are witnessing the death of the old morality. In our world of masses of people, jet age travel, nuclear power, and fragmented families, conditions are changing so fast that the established moral guidelines have been yanked from our hands. You see, lawlessness abounding. Here's one. We are free to be prejudiced, to cheat, or chisel. We are left floundering in a money-motivated, sex-obsessed, big-city-dominated society. Lawlessness abounding. We are heading into danger. We are in the midst of a moral crisis. Lawlessness abounding. Yes, most Americans hate to admit we are in a crisis, but its bitter fruits are all around about us. The beatnik, the racist, the wild kid, the price-rigging executive, the pregnant high school girl, the dope addict, the vandal, the bribed athlete, the uncared-for aged, the poor, the criminal, Television depicts shoot-em-up violence as the American way of life. And this, of course, is an indication of lawlessness abounding before the coming of the Lord. Our greatest danger is the decline in religious conviction and moral character. You know, these are statements by people of the world, and they are concerned. They can see what our world is like, and what our world is like is exactly what is prophesied in the Word of God. Let me read 2 Timothy 3. This know also that in the last days perilous times shall come, for men shall be lovers of their own selves, covetous, boasters, proud, blasphemers, disobedient to parents, without natural affection, homosexuality, truce-breakers, false accusers, incontinent, fierce, despisers of those that are good, traitors, heady, high-minded, lovers of pleasures more than lovers of God. Have you ever seen anything like the pleasures today? The Lord's Day is no longer the Lord's Day. It's just a sports day. It's a pleasure day. And notice this, having a form of godliness, but denying the power thereof. Oh, yes, there's religion everywhere. But friends, it's religion without power, religion without the Holy Spirit. See? From such turn away. For of this sort are they which creep into houses and lead captive silly women laden with sins, led away with divers lusts, ever learning and never able to come to the knowledge of the truth. Yes, the moral conditions in this world fit the biblical description of conditions on the earth at the end time. Jesus is coming again, friends. Every indication is that the coming of the Lord draweth nigh. And as believers, friends, we need to search our hearts first. There's so much worldliness. There's so little time spent in the Word of God and in prayer and in a holy walk with God. Friends, you can't walk with Christ and the devil at the same time. It's one or the other. And many Christians have become backslidden. Many Christians have turned their backs upon God and upon the Bible and upon the power of the Holy Spirit. We are to be filled with the Spirit every day. And if you're not saved today, friends, you're right now on the way to hell. People often write in and say, what do I have to do to go to hell? You don't have to do anything to go to hell. You don't have to rob a bank or commit adultery. All you have to do is do what you're doing. Stay away from Jesus. Stay away from the Bible. Stay away from the cross work of Christ. And you'll automatically die and go to hell because you're a sinner right now. The wages of sin is death. But praise God, Jesus died for sinners, not good people. And if you're willing to come as a sinner and repent, turn from sin, and by faith right now receive Jesus into your heart, He will save you and forgive you your sins. We'd love to hear from you. This broadcast is sponsored by the People's Gospel Hour, Box 1660, Halifax, Nova Scotia, Canada, B3J3A1. 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

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That is Thought About You. It's Greg with you on your Sunday morning with Jason Aldean now. 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
7: Here's the latest forecast from Environment Canada. Mix of sun and cloud today, chance of showers, a risk of a thunder shower this afternoon. A high 23, except 17 near the Minas Basin. Humidex at 26 and the UV index 7 or high. A partly cloudy night tonight, chance of showers, and a risk of a thunder shower. Low near 13 and some fog patches overnight. Mix of sun and cloud Monday, high 23.
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Cat Country 99.5, Dustin Lynch along with Jelly Roll. That is Chevrolet. 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

0: Cat Country 99.5 with Mackenzie Porter and Owen Rigling. That is coming home to you. It's Greg in for you on your Sunday morning. Are you sending the kids to school on Tuesday? Are they staying home? That is the decision to be made. It's the day of game day call. No school tomorrow for in-services and stuff. And then Tuesday, the final day of classes per se. Although it's only like an hour or so they go. So is it really worth it now that they email the report cards? We'll find out how many people actually go Tuesday, I guess.
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Cat Country 99.5. It's Greg. And last couple of days, June Canada Day, July 1st, rolling in on Wednesday. That's why we drink. Here's Justin Moore.

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0: Cat Country 99.5 with Riley Green, and there was this girl. There's this thing we do every week here at Cat Country. 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
14: Here's the latest forecast from Environment Canada. Mix of sun and cloud today. Chance of showers. A risk of a thunder shower this afternoon. A high 23, except 17 near the Minas Basin. Humidex at 26 and the UV index 7 or high. A partly cloudy night tonight. Chance of showers and a risk of a thunder shower. Low near 13 and some fog patches overnight. Mix of sun and cloud Monday. High 23.
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0: Cat Country 99.5 High Valley's County Line. It's Greg. Hi, thanks for hanging with us here on Cat Country, part of your Sunday. Hope your weekend is going well. I know it's been a busy weekend. Of course, Pride events yesterday, graduations and proms and all those things the last couple of days. So maybe take some time today, have a little breather, get rested, get relaxed, because, you know, Monday, Tuesday, still going to be pretty busy. And then, of course, Canada Day will be on Wednesday. So that'll have a lot of things going on, too.
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0: 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I think it's like 26 stitches in his ear. He was out golfing the other day and somebody hit him in the head with a golf ball. Pretty nasty injury. He's got photos and everything up on his social media feed if you want to check them out.
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Cat Country 99.5 is a giraffe from a ranch in Texas. Yeah, apparently there's a giraffe ranch in Texas. Has chosen to go on the lam, per se. It's on the run. They've been trying to track it down for almost a couple of weeks now. Imagine just going through Texas. There's a giraffe along the side of the road. Sure, why not?

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1: 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It is Put Your Name On It time for summer camp. I know, school wraps up this week. Summer camp's coming up. All the parents getting the kids ready for summer camp. Got to start labeling all the stuff so they don't lose it at camp. Just like when you label all their school supplies at the end of August, got to do it at the end of June, early July. Get them all set for summer.
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5: Here's the latest forecast from Environment Canada. Mix of sun and cloud today, chance of showers, a risk of a thunder shower this afternoon. A high 23, except 17 near the Minas Basin. Humidex at 26 and the UV index 7 or high. A partly cloudy night tonight, chance of showers, and a risk of a thunder shower. Low near 13 and some fog patches overnight. Mix of sun and cloud Monday, high 23.
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Cat Country 99.5 with Sully Burrows and Put It On Me. Is this guy be on the main stage headlining the show Friday, July 10th at the Cavendish Beach Music Festival? 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

Cat Country 99.5, Rocky Mountain Low from Corey Kent, along with Co Wessel. It's Greg in for your Sunday morning on Cat Country with Megan Patrick now, and a safe place to break.

Cat Country 99.5. Love Me Like an Outlaw from Kelsey Kulick. It's Greg in for your Sunday with Luke Combs. Back in the saddle as we head back into summer break. I know. It's here, finally.

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4: Here's the latest forecast from Environment Canada. Mix of sun and cloud today, chance of showers, a risk of a thunder shower this afternoon. A high 23, except 17 near the Minas Basin. Humidex at 26 and the UV index 7 or high. A partly cloudy night tonight, chance of showers, and a risk of a thunder shower. Low near 13 and some fog patches overnight. Mix of sun and cloud Monday, high 23.
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0: Cat Country, 99.5, Post Malone and Blake Shelton, and Pour Me a Drink. It's Greg. Hi, thanks for hanging with us here on Cat Country. 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

Cat Country 99.5, music from the Eli Young Band and Love Ain't. It's Greg in for you on Cat Country. That's going to do it for me for the day. Enjoy the rest of your Sunday. Stick around, though. Still lots of cool stuff coming up, including the Country Top 40 with Fitz. We'll see if Ella Langley's Be Her can be number one again this week. That begins at noon.

0: 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Just wide awake waiting on a good night kiss.
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1: Let's count them down, y'all. My name is Fitz. That's F-I-T with a Z, and it's time to play the hits. Welcome to the most impactful countdown in country music. This is the Country Top 40, and whether you're headed to the lake, firing up the grill, road tripping with the windows down, or just trying to squeeze every last drop out of this summer weekend, thank you for riding along with me. We're streaming and broadcasting from the original CT40 headquarters deep in the heart of Texas. And this weekend, the CT40 caravan is hitting the open road, bringing you the biggest hits, the biggest stories, and the songs that are soundtracking summer all across the globe. But before we start our march to this week's number one, let's take one more look in the rearview mirror. Here's last week's champion. She did it. Your CT40 fierce female, Ella Langley, with Be Her.

0: Be Her, the fourth number one in the Ella Langley Book of Hits. What a future she has. She has just begun. And we're about to find out this weekend if Ella's still riding high at the top. Can she do it again? The countdown begins now.
1: Number 40!
0: We're going to kick off this thing with a song that you heard in the CT40 Spotlight last weekend during Father's Day weekend. Check it out. Now on the countdown, Cole Swindell. He enters at number 40 with Girl Dad.

0: Kicking things off this weekend is Cole Swindell's Girl Dad. Opens up the countdown at number 40. Love you, Cole. And Jackson Dean is back. And if you've ever seen him live, you know nobody brings that gritty, raspy energy quite like he does. His brand new debut right now on the Country Top 40 with Fitz, called Liar, number 39.
1: I ain't coming to your house.

Liar from Jackson Dean, making its CT40 debut this weekend at number 39. And this is a name you might not know yet, but that's what I'm here for. Kevin Powers is making his country top 40 with Fitz debut, but he's already been making waves behind the scenes. He actually co-wrote Shaboozy and Jelly Roll's Grammy winning hit Amen. And I know you remember this one. Somebody say a prayer for me, cause it feels laid out and I still can't sleep. And now he's stepping into the spotlight with a little help from his buddy Shaboozy. Here's Move On, debuting number 38.

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0: about that debut single from newcomer Kevin Powers and Shaboozy. It's called Move On, making a start at number 38 this weekend. Coming up on the Summer of Hits on the Country Top 40 with Fitz. 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And trust me, you won't need a GPS for this one. 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
10: Here's the latest forecast from Environment Canada. Mix of sun and cloud today, chance of showers, a risk of a thunder shower this afternoon. A high 23, except 17 near the Midas Basin. Humidex at 26 and the UV index 7 or high. A partly cloudy night tonight, chance of showers, and a risk of a thunder shower. Low near 13 and some fog patches overnight. Mix of sun and cloud.

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3: That's my Texas brother right there, Parker McCollum, y'all, as we get back to the countdown. We're marching on at number 37 with Killing Me from Parker.

Parker McCollum climbing three spots to number 37 with Killing Me. And you got Fitz playing all the hits on the country top 40. And Stephen Wilson Jr. didn't start out in music. He was actually a scientist. I think I've told you that before. But I'll tell you, he is quickly becoming one of country music's most respected storytellers. Here's Gary, number 36, Stephen.

0: Gary from Stephen Wilson Jr. taking a leap up two to number 36. You know, most of us love the place where we come from. Got to give a shout out to Bowie, Texas right now. What's up, Bowie? Country stars are famous for singing the praises of their small little towns, farm communities, and special little slices of heaven on earth where they were raised. But when I asked Ashley McBride about her hometown, let's just say she didn't exactly draw a map for me or anyone else who's thinking about checking it out.
1: What part of Arkansas are you from exactly?
2: I'm from the Ozark Mountains.
1: Oh,
2: I'm from the north part.
1: Wouldn't you agree that Arkansas is really one of the hidden, beautiful treasures? Like, people don't really know the beauty of Arkansas. Yeah,
2: leave it hidden.
1: Leave it hidden.
0: You know what? I get it. When it's quiet and remote, you want to keep it that way, right? Nobody wants a brand new condo development or a mini mall in paradise. Here's Ashley McBride. She's got number 35 with What If We Don't?

0: Ashley McBride advancing one spot to number 35 with What If We Don't. Country Top 40. All right, before we keep counting them down on the Country Top 40 with Fitz, I want to say thank you. It's my birthday weekend, and thanks to Mark Zuckerberg for reminding everybody, reminding you. My socials have been flooded with birthday wishes, and I read more of them than you'd probably believe. So thank you for making me feel the love. I really, really do appreciate you. Coming up, one of country music's hottest new stars shares the piece of advice Miranda Lambert gave him that he still carries with him today. And you don't want to miss it. Thanks for spending your weekend with me on the Country Top 40 with Fitz, only on Cat Country.
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0: You got Fitz playing the hits on CT40. This is Cat Country.

We're back to it. The summer of hits on the Country Top 40 with Fitz, doing this thing from deep in the heart of Texas. And you know, Chase Matthew has built his career the old-fashioned way, earning a massive fan base one show at a time. Here he is at number 34 with Holding It Down.

Holding It Down from Chase Matthew, moving up to number 34 on the Country Top 40 with Fitz. And coming up next, Hudson Westbrook. He's one of those stories that moved really, really fast, from posting songs online to quickly becoming one of country's most talked about new names. He's also my 14-year-old daughter Drew's crush of the week at the moment. He says some simple advice from Miranda Lambert stuck with him. Just be yourself. Don't try to change for anybody and let people connect with who you really are. And here he is connecting on the Country Top 40, number 33, with Painted You Pretty, Hudson Westbrook.

0: Painted You Pretty from Hudson Westbrook, stepping up a rung to number 33. Coming up on the Country Top 40 with Fitz, we're about to take off into the next wave of country music greatness. And right here from the captain's seat in the CT40 rocket ship, I'm going to be strapping in a brand new artist for their first launch into the countdown. Someone's life is about to change forever. Engines are warm. Launch pad is locked in. CT40 mission control.
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1: Thank you, Shane, and welcome back to the Summer of Hits on the Country Top 40 with Fitz. These songs are heating up faster than a slab of bacon in a cast iron skillet. Telling you that right now, we're already at song number 32 with Shane.

Prophet and Long Live Country, holding strong another weekend at number 32, and you got Fitz playing all the hits on the Country Top 40. And real quick, I got some big news for Russell Dickerson. He is headed out to sea, ladies and gentlemen. He just announced that he's part of the lineup for Country Cruising 2027, a week-long country music cruise to the Western Caribbean. God, can you imagine that? But before he packs his bags, he's right here at number 31 with Worth Your Wild.

Russell Dickerson with Worth Your Wild, backing up one to number 31. And what's up? It's Captain Fitz. Everyone's been buzzing about SpaceX lately, but you know what? Elon's got nothing on the country top 40 with Fitz Launchpad because we've been launching new country careers for years from the CT40 Launchpad. 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Your feet and your pet's feet will love these mats forever. There's just something about country music and rodeo. You know what I mean? They've always been cut from the same cloth. And Austin Michael knows that better than most. Texas raised, former rodeo rider, a guy who's felt the dirt, the boots and blood, the dust and mud, right? And the broken bones that come with it. He even made a run at his career early, showing up on American Idol at just 15 years old before eventually trading in the bucking chutes for a different kind of grind, music full time. He packed up, pointed that car toward Nashville, and now he is strapping in right here on the CT-40 launch pad. CT-40 mission control. Austin Michael is go for launch with a song called Back in the Saddle.

0: Your CT40 Launchpad Artist of the Week is Austin Michael with Back in the Saddle. Ranched, raised, 22-year-old cowboy right there. And tell me what you thought about his song. Send me a message right now. You can find me on Facebook, Instagram, TikTok. Country Top 40 with Fitz on Facebook and CT40 with Fitz on all other socials. Your launch pad was brought to you by Muddy Matt. 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Your feet and your animal's feet will be forever changed.
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0: 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CT40 on Cat Country. Thank you so much, ladies and gentlemen. This hour of CT40 Summer of Hits on the Country Top 40 with Fitz is brought to you by Muddy Matt. You got to go to Amazon right now and check out Muddy Matt. You'll be so glad you did, and so will your feet.
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0: Welcome to the best part of your weekend. You're locked into country music's longest running countdown show. It's the Country Top 40 with Fitz. I'm your host, your guide to the biggest songs in the land, and the heat of the summer is on. And later this hour, we're going to be digging into some of country music history inside of the CT40 vault. But right now, we got a countdown to do.
2: Number 30.
0: And we'll kick it off with Blake Shelton right now with a song that'll definitely move you. It's called Let Him In Anyway.
3: Ain't it?

The latest from Blake Shelton, Let Him In Anyway. Going up 3 to number 30 this week on the Country Top 40 with Fitz. And up now is the product of what happens when you put Riley Green into a writer's room with Jesse Alexander, Eric Dillon, and Wyatt McCubbin. And number 29, it's Think As You Draw.

Riley Green's on the move this week, going up two spots, number 29 with Think As You Drunk. And up next, Alexandra Kay's got a little real-life love story built right into the band. She met her guitar player, Rocco, on the road and says he's one of the best guys she's ever met. Now they're not just, you know, sharing the stage, they're sharing life too. Alexandra Kay and the band moving up to number 28 this week was Straight for the

0: Straight for the Heart from Alexandra Kay, putting the climb on pause at number 28. And you got Fitz playing all the hits. And as we get ready to enjoy another incredible summer of freedom, it's so very important to remember those who secured that freedom. And sometimes remember that the price they pay might not always be obvious or visible on the outside. And that's the subject of our troop salute this weekend, supported by Sleep Number. 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
1: This is Greenberry Bob. Fitz is my son. I proudly served my country from 66 through 72 with the Army Special Forces. We live in a land of the free because of our brave men and women, past and present. This is our troop salute.
0: Well, the month of June is PTSD Awareness Month, and I don't know if you knew that. 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And you can find resources right now at ptsd.va.gov. That's ptsd.va.gov. And if there's ever a crisis, you could always dial 988 to talk to someone right away. We say it all the time. We live in the land of the free because of the brave. And those who carry that weight deserve the same peace they fought to protect.

0: 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It's the summer of hits on the Country Top 40 with Fitz, and I want you to ask yourself one question. If someone casually mentioned a guy named Jesus Jones, would you know who they were talking about? Well, we're going to figure it out and dissect the name. We're talking hits with John Mayer and Lainey Wilson to figure it out after this. Fitz playing the hits this weekend on Cat Country.
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2: Here's the latest forecast from Environment Canada. Mix of sun and cloud today, chance of showers, a risk of a thunder shower this afternoon. A high 23, except 17 near the Midas Basin. Humidex at 26 and the UV index 7 or high. A partly cloudy night tonight, chance of showers, and a risk of a thunder shower. Low near 13 and some fog patches overnight. Mix of sun and cloud Monday, high 23.
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1: Hey, it's Dustin Lynch, and let's get back to the hits with my latest Easy to Love on the Country Top 40. Take it away, Fitz.
2: Thank you, Dustin Lynch. And by the way, in case you didn't know, Dustin Lynch is one heck of an airplane pilot. Man, he can fly. You find yourself at the right place at the right time. Counting them down with me on the Country Top 40 with Fitz, already at song number 27 with Dustin Lynch. And

0: Dustin Lynch backing up one this week with Easy to Love at number 27. And check it out right now. I love Lainey Wilson, man. She is one of, she's my country soul sister. And she does what she does best, turning everyday life into straight up country gold. And her brand new one, Phone, Keys, Wallet, even got John Mayer to do a double take. And he says the first time he heard it, he knew right away it was one of those songs that just sort of sticks with you and doesn't really leave.
1: At Chaplin.
2: Yep, we're at the studio.
1: And we came in there to play it for you on a cell phone.
2: Mm-hmm.
1: And the title is Phone, Keys, Wallet. But the hook is, nah, Jesus Jones, mama, my phone, keys, wallet, and you. And you said, now, who's Jesus Jones? And I said, well, technically, we don't know Jesus' last name. He could be Jones.
2: It was great. You play me the tune. I'm sitting right next to you. And I just start, like, I think I'm punching your leg.
1: You probably are.
2: I think I'm, like going, oh, my God, this is great. And I go, let's do it. That song was in my head for 2 weeks straight.
0: That's right. John Mayer says Phone, Keys, Wallet lived rent-free in his head for weeks. Turns out he wasn't alone because fans can't seem to get enough of it right now. Up now, Lainey Wilson, John Mayer, number 26.

Right, let me check real quick. Phone, keys, wallet. Yeah, we're good. Lainey Wilson and John Mayer right there, creeping up three spots to number 26. And right now we're going to pause on this next one for just a second because this is one of those songs that makes you listen a little bit closer. Graylin James is asking a question in this song, Water at a Wedding. And it's simple, but it sticks with you. Why would somebody be sitting at a wedding, right, holding water instead of a glass of wine, champagne, beverages, the wedding reception? Sometimes the smallest detail tells you the biggest story. Here he is, number 25.

0: Graylin James and Water at a Wedding. Up two spots, number 25 on the Country Top 40 with Fitz. Well, the latest from Dan and Shay might be all Dan and Shay, but it's got a heck of a lot of influence from one iconic group in music history. The song and who it is. The influence behind it all when we get back. Welcome to your weekend. You got Fitz playing the hits on Cat Country. 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

Got an artist right now on the countdown who calls his hometown of Dixon, California, the promised land. Here's John Party with Boots Off, number 24.

Ain't no party like a John Party party. P-A-R-D with an I, holding strong another week at number 24 with boots off. And Fitz playing all the hits with Dan and Shay right now. And they opened up to me about where this new sound really came from. And it might surprise you, a lot of it was inspired by the Beach Boys and their classic Pet Sounds era. Wouldn't it be nice if we were older, then we wouldn't have to. Dan Smyer says he used to lay in the bus at night just listening close, studying those vocal harmonies, and then bringing that same kind of experimental energy back to that little home setup. That was basically just a guest room turned studio. And you could hear it in the music. Here's Dan and Shay with a little inspiration from Brian Wilson and the Beach Boys. Number 23, it's called Say.

Say So from Dan and Shay, staying put at number 23 on the countdown. And I just got a message on TikTok from Alex in Oklahoma City, Oklahoma. He says, hey, Facebook popped up and told me that it was your birthday today, Fitz. So I wanted to say happy birthday and ask if you're doing anything big. All right, Alex, thank you for the message. If counting down country songs counts, then yeah, you know what? We're getting wild over here. That's right, man. I'm just counting backwards. Appreciate you so much as we continue this thing. Lauren Elena, Chase Matthew, they got number 22 with All My Exes. Another

0: The latest from Lauren Elena and Chase Matthew, All My Exes, with another week at number 22 on the Country Top 40 with Fitz. And you're checking out a very special summer of hits. And on the way, we're going to take another journey together through the amazing historical CT40 Vault, a curated and customized trip through the hits, country music history, handpicked by me. And I think you're going to have a great journey. Stay with me. We're going down to the vault after this. Thanks for spending your weekend with me on the Country Top 40 with Fitz, only on Cat Country.
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0: 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This is Cat Country.

Welcome back to the Summer of Hits on the Country Top 40 with Fitz. And don't forget, in minutes, we're going to be taking our weekly walk through the legendary CT40 vault. For now, though, check out Stella Lefty, song number 21, with Boston. On a

0: Now, I ain't one to gossip, so you ain't heard this from me, but, yeah, a little rumor that Stella Lefty wrote that song for her brand new boyfriend, country artist Vincent Mason, who is also on the Country Top 40 Countdown. She's at number 21 this weekend. And as promised, it's time to put on your favorite walking shoes. Time to get those steps in. So important. Put some Crocs on, some New Balance, whatever you got to do. As my kids say, you could wear your Yeezys if you want to. And your ticket to the vault is brought to you by my friends at O'Reilly Auto Parts, your professional parts people. And all I got to do is activate this brand new eye retina scanner, which is always an interesting experience every weekend. It's bright.
1: Hello, Fitz. Please step in front of the retina eye scanner.
0: You got it. Looking right into the beam.
1: Access granted.
0: And we're in. I'm going to take you all the way back to the 70s and 80s, kids. We're going to kick things off in the year that Kevin McAllister was left all by himself in the blockbuster movie and holiday classic Home Alone.
2: Kevin!
3: 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Home Alone.
0: The entire country was obsessed with the Teenage Mutant Ninja Turtles, Heroes in a Half Shell, and The Simpsons.
4: What the? 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
0: And on your country radio, relatively newcomer to the scene, Garth Brooks put in an absolute heater that we are

Garth Brooks with the 1990 release, Friends in Low Places. And I will never forget the exact place I was when I heard that song. And now we're going to have a little short walk to this next song. Follow me this way. Watch your step. Just 1 year later. And we're going to stop by one of my favorite songs from the King.

from the 1991 album Chill of an Early Fall. That was, of course, King George, George Strait with You Know Me Better Than That. And lastly, we are walking ahead. We're moving. We're walking. We're grooving, breaking into the 2000s and headed to 2009 to what became the very first number one hit from Miranda Lambert.

0: Miranda Lambert with her very first number one country top 40 hit released back in 2009 and moving all the way to number one in 2010. And one of my top five favorite country songs of all time, The House That Built Me. And I can't believe it, my friend. Our time is up in the vault this weekend. I know it's getting hot up in here, but you know what? We're hanging next weekend right here. Same time, same place. As always, your ticket to the vault was brought to you by my friends at O'Reilly Auto Parts. 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All right, follow me right over here this way. We're about to cross over this famous threshold, and can you give me a hand? As always, just a big push. Just a nice little push. Let's get this what-a-sized door to slam shut behind us.
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0: Thank you. And this hour of the Summer of Hits on the Country Top 40 with Fitz is brought to you by Muddy Matt. You got to go to Amazon and check out Muddy Matt. Your feet and the cleanliness of your house will be glad you did.

0: From the original CT40 Radio Hub, deep in the heart of Texas, and Fitz playing the hits with summer in full swing. And the grills are hot, the lakes are busy, the kids are out of school. After some wild weather across parts of the country last week, I'm so glad you're spending a little time with me this weekend, and whether you're on the road, on the porch, headed to a concert, or just hanging out with family and friends, thank you for making us part of your summer soundtrack. We're 1 week closer to the 4th of July. Country music is cranked up around the world, and right now we're making our run toward the biggest song in the nation. So grab something cold, pull up a chair, and let's do this thing.
1: Number 20.
0: And you gotta love these guys right now. Before the hits and sold out shows, they were writing songs for other artists all over Music Row in Nashville, and then they bet on themselves and the gamble paid off. Low Cash and

Low Cash, Ease It Back One to number 20. And you got Fitz playing the hits on the country top 40. And if you have seen ZJK, Zach John King on stage lately, you probably noticed one thing. The guy really likes his overalls. In fact, he says he's got around 15 pairs of bibs in rotation these days and has basically made them part of his signature look. Yes, the overalls are part of his brand. There's no going back. Zach, you better button those things up tight because he's checking in right now at number 19 with Get to Drink.

JK, Zach John King right there climbing up two spots to number 19 when Get to Drinking. And you know, it really is amazing how many country legends from the 80s and the 90s keep saying the same thing about this next artist, that Zach Top is single-handedly bringing traditional country music roaring back into the spotlight. Taking over at number 18, here's Zach Top with South.

Zach Top right there in South of Sanity, moving up one spot to number 18. And speaking of artists who know how to put on a show, I just got to hang out a couple of weeks ago backstage at Dickies Arena in Fort Worth, Texas. Had the chance to hang out with Luke Bryan. We were catching up, swapping a couple of stories about babies. Watched him do what he does best in front of a packed house. And y'all, after all these years, Luke Bryan still knows exactly how to work a crowd. Up one spot this week to number 17. Here's Luke Bryan with Country, and She Knows It.

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4: Here's the latest forecast from Environment Canada. Mix of sun and cloud today, chance of showers, a risk of a thunder shower this afternoon. A high 23, except 17 near the Midas Basin. Humidex at 26 and the UV index 7 or high. A partly cloudy night tonight, chance of showers, and a risk of a thunder shower. Low near 13 and some fog patches overnight. Mix of sun and cloud Monday, high 23.
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0: Riley Green right there with Change My Mind, backing up 10 spots to number 16. And you got Fitz playing all the hits on the country top 40. I'm pretty sure nobody wants to hear AI music. You know what I mean? I mean, I'm quite sure of it. It lacks a soul. It lacks artistry. It lacks life. It lacks a pulse. But Hardy was telling me that he may have stumbled on the one way that AI could actually benefit everybody.
1: And there's certain songs that we hear on the radio, but what about the pile of art and creativity that a lot of us don't even get to hear yet? You know what I mean? Like, we're sitting on so much of it.
2: If you're a song person, it would drive you crazy to hear. I've been in Nashville for almost 17 years. Holy cow. And, I have heard so many songs that are like some of my favorite songs I've ever heard, or best songs I've ever heard written, that have never seen the light of day.
1: See, that's my job. I want to get them out. Let me get them out.
2: Please start like a charity or something, man. Let's just start making AI artists and give them all those good songs. So because the AI songs suck, but maybe the AI artists will actually cut the song and put it out there. Yeah.
0: Hardy up right now with Morgan Wallen, Eric Church, along with Tim McGraw. This is a good one. It's called MacArthur, number 15.

0: coming up on the number 15 for Hardy, Morgan Wallen, Eric Church, Tim McGraw. What a lineup right there. And the song MacArthur. Since I became host of the Country Top 40 Countdown, I developed a segment called The Good Stuff, because we all need it, right? Because good feels good. And The Good Stuff this weekend is brought to you by my friends at Muddy Matt. Go to Amazon, type in Muddy Matt, the greatest mats for your house in the history of all mats. And that's The Good Stuff.
1: That's The Good Stuff.
0: You know, one of my favorite things about sports isn't the trophies, it's the people. And one of the best stories coming out of the World Cup right now is about a son and his mother. Cape Verde is one of the tournament's biggest underdog stories, and their goalkeeper, Vazinha, has been helping lead the charge, but after one of the biggest moments of his career, he admitted something was missing. He said, "My mom isn't here." Because of visa and travel issues, she'd never been able to make the trip. In fact, she'd never even left her home country before. Well, after the story spread, people stepped up, officials worked together, the visa issues were resolved, and his mother made the journey to the United States to watch her son play on the world's biggest stage. I mean, can you imagine that moment? A mom in the stands watching the little boy she raised live out his dream in front of the entire world. Sometimes the biggest win isn't what happens on the field, it's getting to share the moment with the people who helped you get there. And that is the good stuff.

0: I know you remember the band Perry. There you go. They released that one in 2020, Mother Like Mine. Your good stuff song of the week. And what a perfect song for an amazing mother who got to fly and watch her son play in America in the World Cup. And that's what the good stuff is all about. Brought to you by Muddy Matt. You got to go to Amazon right now. Search for Muddy Matt on Amazon. Your feet and your animal's feet will love you forever. Coming up on the Summer of Hits on the Country Top 40 with Fitz. Few artists have reinvented themselves quite like our next superstar, from country music to global pop icon. She's seen every trend come and go, and now she's got country fans paying attention again. And I'm going to explain when we get back.
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1: Thank you, John, and welcome back to the Countdown, bringing you the best in the biz right here from the original CT40 studios right here in Texas. And coming up, we're going to be hearing from an amazing listener for your Music with Memories. That's on the way at the bottom of the hour, but first, checking in with John Morgan right now, number 14, with Kid Myself.

John Morgan moving up one spot to number 14 with Kid Myself and Fitz playing all the hits. And you know, if you stay in the spotlight long enough, people are going to have opinions about you. And when you've gone from country star to global superstar like Taylor Swift.

Those opinions tend to come from every direction. Taylor says she's learned that trends come and go, praise comes and goes too. But if you keep making music and keep connecting with people, that's what lasts. And of course, if you have a major song in the brand new Toy Story 5 soundtrack, that's going to help you too. And judging by the way fans are responding to this next song, I'd say she is still making plenty of connections. And number 13 from Toy Story 5, here's Taylor Swift with I Knew It. I Knew

0: From Toy Story 5. Yep, you're going to hear that song in that movie this weekend. I knew it. I knew you. The latest from the leader of the Swiftie Army, Taylor Swift, on the move up four spots to number 13. And Taylor, you got a friend in me.
1: You just remember what your old past said. Boy, you got a friend in me.
0: And she's taking over with the Leap of the Week award with that nice jump, and which is all brought to you by T-Mobile. So wherever you are right now, at home, at work, in the car, listening, on your radio station app, let me grab my air horns so we can congratulate Taylor. All right, if you can help me out, let's give her a big old atta girl!
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0: Your Leap of the Week is brought to you by T-Mobile. And that'll bring us to the fast climbing collaboration from a couple of Southern gentlemen. One from Georgia, one from Texas. Luke Bryan, George Burge, marching up the countdown at number 12 with Ryan.

0: Ride, oh, ride. Yeah, name of the song is Ride, Ride, Ride from George Burge and Luke Bryan, going up one to number 12. And coming up on the countdown, your CT40 fan favorite segment, Music with Memories. 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And we're coming back with a good one after this. The Country Top 40. 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
0: Summertime is officially here on the Summer of Hits on the Country Top 40 with Fitz. And by the way, apparently Mark Zuckerberg has been working overtime, reminding everybody that it's my birthday weekend. And I've been seeing your messages come in. I just want to say thank you. Seriously, every birthday wish, every note, every message means so much. And another trip around the sun is a gift. And I'm grateful for every single day as we keep this countdown rolling with your Music with Memories on the way. Here's Kenny Chesney with Carry On, checking in at number

Chesney with Carry On, stepping up three spots on the countdown to number 11. And it's time for your CT40 fan favorite segment, Music with Memories, where listeners tell me about special songs in their hearts with special memories attached to them. I appreciate you sharing so much of your life with me. Your Music with Memories is brought to you by Muddy Matt. Go to Amazon and search Muddy Matt. And let's see, I received a message from Tyler from TikTok, and Tyler says, "What's up, Fitz? I love it when you play the hits." A few summers ago, a bunch of us rented a beach house for a long weekend, and one night, we ended up at this little beach bar, and I met a girl. And we spent the next couple of days together just walking the beach, listening to music, learning about each other's lives and families, watching sunsets, and talking about everything under the sun. And I know it sounds crazy, but for a few days, I really thought that I had met the one, the love of my life. Matter of fact, I still feel that way. Then the trip ended and we went back to our normal lives, tried to stay in touch for a while and eventually lost contact. A couple years later, I saw on social media that she'd gotten married and started a family. And honestly, I was happy for her, but every time I hear the song Sand in My Boots, I am right back there on that beach. The salty air, the sound of the waves, that feeling that maybe, just maybe, I had found the one, that I had met the right person at the wrong time. And it's funny how a song can take you back to a moment you will never, ever forget. So can you play that for me, man? Tyler Jenkins, Gulf Shores, out.

0: 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And what about you? Do you have a special song in your heart with a special memory attached? I would love to hear about it. 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Y'all, Music with Memories is brought to you by Muddy Matt. 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
0: Thank you. 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Have you been to Amazon? 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
0: From deep in the heart of Texas, you're checking out the Summer of Hits on the Country Top 40 with Fitz. And first of all, my thoughts are with everyone across the country who's been dealing with the flooding, tornadoes, and severe weather over the past week. We hope you're safe. And maybe for the next few minutes, these songs can help bring a little comfort and a little escape for you. Right now, though, we are headed into some of the most valuable real estate in the game today. It's summertime. The countdown is heating up. The grills are fired up. The lakes are packed. And we've got just 10 songs left standing in the race for the biggest song in the world. So buckle up, y'all. It's top 10 time.
3: Hey, y'all, Fitz. This is Jimmy Hicks from Bridgewater, New Jersey. Yeah, we love our country out in Jersey, especially when it's my boy Bailey Zimmerman. I love that song, Chevy Silverado, so let's hear it on the Country Top 40. Back to you, man. Fired up.
4: Number 10.
0: Thank you so much, Jimmy from Bridgewater, New Jersey. What's going on, Jersey, over there? Thanks for listening to the Country Top 40 Countdown. You might have heard Bailey Zimmerman got in a little bit of trouble regarding an incident in a hotel room, but it's not stopping where he lands on the countdown. Bailey Zimmerman, he's got number 10.
5: Why?

Bailey Zimmerman climbing up one spot to number 10 with Chevy Silverado. And my name is Mr. Fitz. Let's jump into my DMs. And this one comes from Amanda in Boise, Idaho. Just got it a couple of minutes ago. Hey, Fitz, happy birthday. Since you're 6'7", I think you should spend your birthday standing outside a convenience store holding a sign that says free shade. My question is, what is one thing you've always wanted to do on your birthday but never have? You know what? Thank you so much, Amanda in Boise, Idaho. I've always wanted to, like, travel somewhere out of the country. I've been making babies pretty much my entire life, and I have so many children. It's hard to travel, like, you know, to other countries. So maybe in a few years I'll get to doing that. But thank you again, and to everyone for the birthday wishes. I'm sure that Mark Zuckerberg reminded all of you on Facebook this morning. Let's keep this thing moving. Number 9, Kane Brown and Woman.

Jane Brown, A Woman, going up one spot this week to number 9. And Fitz playing all the hits on the country top 40. You know, every generation gets the artist who comes along and makes country music feel bigger than ever before. And for this generation, Luke Combs is definitely in that conversation. The guy didn't just arrive in country music. He took over. From sold-out stadiums to record-breaking radio success, Luke keeps proving that great songs and a great voice never go out of style. And everything he's put out has gone to number 1. Yes, he's batting 1,000. And he's not done yet. Checking in this week, number 8, Luke Combs with

0: is with you, Luke, inside the top 10 on the country top 40 with Fitz. Luke Combs with Be By You, stepping up one to number 8. Country top 40. Coming up on the country top 40 with Fitz, we are inside the top 10, continuing our run to number 1. And a famous person once said that surround yourself with people who are smarter than you. Well, coming up, Megan Maroney shares why that's become one of her guiding principles and how it's helped fuel her success both on and off the stage. More with Megan coming up. Country music's official countdown,
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1: We're back to the summer of hits on the Country Top 40 with Fitz, and there's just something different about artists who build their careers one show at a time. Corey Kent and Co. Wetzel earned every fan the old-fashioned way by winning over crowds night after night across the country, across honky-tonks and dance halls in the state of Texas, and here they are now on the CT40 stage at number 7. Here's Rocky Mountain Low.

0: Corey Kent and Co. Wetzel climbing up one spot to number 7 with Rocky Mountain Low. And you know, if you're trying to make it in any business, it never hurts to learn from somebody who's already done it. And when it comes to country music, Megan Maroney has gone from newcomer to superstar in a hurry, literally overnight. So I figured I'd ask her a simple question. What is the best advice she has for young singers and songwriters chasing the dream?
1: I think that number one, building a good team is crucial, because I know that I can't do anything that I do without the support of them and the jobs that they take over for me. So I think number one is a team. Number two, you know, I would tell a new artist to figure out what you want to say and write songs by yourself. Write songs with people who don't try to tell you what to write, but just support your ideas, because that kind of gives you a unique perspective that will set yourself apart from other artists. And then let me think, I guess social media. Yeah, social media is a huge one. It feels like a totally separate job and it's very easy to complain about, but I do think that social media is also a huge way that I connect with my fans, and it's important in this day and age. I think there's no way around it. I don't think anyone could say that it's not important.
0: If there's one thing Megan Maroney has proven, it's that staying true to herself has been a pretty good formula. With Beautiful Things, here's Megan, number 6.
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0: Megan Maroney backing up one to number six with Beautiful Things. Country Top 40. Hits is counting them down. All the way down. We're getting close now. The top five songs in country music are right around the corner. And this is what the journey is all about. Yes, they have the World Cup going on right now. But every weekend on CT 40 is championship weekend. The songs, the stories, the artists, and the fans who help push these records all the way to the top. Every weekend, country music's biggest stars battle it out for one of the most coveted spots in the business. But only one song gets to stand alone at number one. The race isn't over yet. Our journey continues after this. The summer of hits on the Country Top 40 is brought to you by my friends at Muddy Matt. You got to go to Amazon. Check out Muddy Matt right now. You got Fitz playing the hits on CT 40. This is Cat Country.
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1: There you go. What's up, Ella? And I promise you, I am an Ella fella. Yeah, she's absolutely taken over the country music world. Her name is Ella Langley, and she's the co-owner of this weekend's number 5 song, along with Morgan Wallen. Here's I Can't Love You Anymore.

I Can't Love You Anymore from Ella Langley and Morgan Wallen at number 5. And you know, one of the rarest things in country music is when the same artist shows up back to back in the countdown. It doesn't happen very often. In fact, it's kind of like what I call a country music eclipse, when everything just lines up just right. And that's exactly what's happening right now. Very rare. Morgan Wallen pulling double duty this week. Something I call a CT40 double shot. So lift it up and sip it on in. It's Morgan again, number 4 with Don't.

0: Morgan Wallen wrote that one with Rocky Block, John Byron, Ashley Gorley, Blake Pendergrass, and Charlie Handsome. It's called Don't We, extending the stay at number 4 for another week on the Country Top 40 with Fitz. Summer is here and the world is on the move to the beat of country music. And all weekend long, we've been counting down the biggest songs in the world. Now we are entering the final stretch. Just a couple of songs are left standing in the battle for the most valuable real estate in country music. The number one spot. Who earned it? Who's taking home the crown? We are moments away from finding out. Stay right here. Fitz playing the hits this weekend on Cat Country.
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0: We're back to it now inside the top five, getting so close to the number one song in the world on the Country Top 40 with Fitz. And there aren't many artists in country music who have spent more time at the top than Jason Aldean. For nearly two decades, he's been cranking out hit after hit after hit. And this week, he's back in the hunt once again. At number 3, here's Jason Aldean from Macon, Georgia, with Don't Tell On Me.

Jason Aldean holding strong at number three with Don't Tell on Me. And let's check in with the DMs right now, man. The DMs are going crazy this weekend on social media. This one comes from Alicia in Flagstaff, Arizona. She says, "Hey, Fitz, I love that brand new Josh Ross song, Hate How You Look. Has anybody ever told you that they hated how you looked or maybe made fun of something you were wearing?" Alicia, thank you so much. Absolutely. I was doing a broadcast one time, and I was wearing a pair of bright yellow Crocs with some shorts, and I thought they looked great. I love my bright yellow Crocs. They were comfortable. They were stylish, and a listener walked up, looked down at my feet, and said, "Fitz, I hate how those look." And I said, "Well, guess what? They ain't your feet. These are my feet," but I've really never recovered. And speaking of hate how you look, Josh Ross has got number two on CBS.

That's Canada's own Josh Ross spending another week at number two with Hate How You Look. We've come a long way together this weekend on the Country Top 40 with Fitz, from number 40 all the way to the doorstep of number one. And now we're standing the most valuable real estate in the game. Only one song gets to leave here as the champion. So who is taking home the crown this weekend? We're about to find out. Your brand new number one is coming up on the Country Top 40 with Fitz. Welcome to your weekend. You got Fitz playing the hits on Cat Country. This is the Country Top 40 Countdown. Country Top 40. All right, welcome back to the summer of hits on the Country Top 40 with Fitz. Just one step away from the biggest moment in country music. Before I reveal that brand new number one, listen, I got a final stop to make. Think of it as the warm-up lap before the victory lap, right? The last little bit of business before I crown the king or queen of the countdown. And your warm-up to number one is brought to you by my friends at Muddy Matt. You got to go to Amazon and check out Muddy Matt right now. Your house will love you for it. And I want to take a moment to celebrate the season that we're living in. It's the final weekend of June. Summer is officially here. The lakes are packed. The grills are fired up, and families all across North America are making memories they'll never forget. That's why this week's warm-up to number one feels so perfect. You see, a couple of years ago, Luke Combs released a song about appreciating the moments that make life special before they become memories. The road trips, the late nights, the people you're sharing them with, you know? That's the heartbeat of this song. Former number one hit on the Country Top 40. Here's Luke Combs. And days like these, your warm-up to number one. Days

Holmes and Days Like These, this week's warm-up to number one. And he released that thing in 2025. The song quickly became another number one on the country top 40 for Luke. And a reminder to slow down and just appreciate the moments that matter most. And that warm-up to number one was brought to you by Muddy Matt. You got to search for Muddy Matt on Amazon right now. The greatest mats. They're so soft. Your feet will love them. Your animals' feet will love them. They keep everything clean. Again, go to Amazon. Search Muddy Matt right now. And this is it. I mean, we're here. I'm getting anxious. The moment we've all been waiting for. The number one song in country music. And sometimes the most powerful songs aren't about falling in love or heartbreak. Sometimes they're about the thoughts that we don't always say out loud. Ella Langley says, "Be Her" came from a very real place, just sort of looking at someone and wishing you had some of the qualities they seem to carry so effortlessly. Turns out a whole lot of country fans can relate. For the second week in a row, that's right, coming from an Ella fella, the Ellabration continues. Here's Ella Langley with Be Her, number one.

0: That's what you call back-to-back. For the second week in a row, your number one song of the country top 40 with Fitz, Be Her from Ella Langley. And Ella, you know I'm an Ella fella. You got me, girl. I'm an Ella fella. And I hope the party continues for you and your songwriters, Jordan Schmidt, Hardy, and Smith and Quist. Let the party continue. Many, many more. Country Top 40. And that is how we count them down from number 40 to number one. That is this week's presentation of the 40 biggest hits in country music. 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And a big shout out to the CT40 staff and crew, including Cody Culberson, the notorious DEP, Deborah Evans Price, Nick Allen, Drew Brownfield, and Scott Mahalik. The Country Top 40 comes to you each week from the good folks at North Star Audio, and we do it all from the original CT40 studios deep in the heart of Texas. And I am Fitz everywhere on social media, Facebook, Instagram, TikTok. Just search for three words, Fitz on everything with a Z, Fitz on everything. Or you can find us on our Facebook page, Country Top 40 with Fitz. I can't wait to see you next weekend. We're going to see if Ella Langley can triple down, make it a three-peat. What do you think? Have a great week ahead. Be safe out there in the summertime, y'all. Stay cool. Remember to think big, because you're thinking anyway. And who's better than you?
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8: Happy Sunday and welcome back to another edition of Maritime Center Stage. It is me, Lexi, your host for this evening hour of Atlantic Canadian country music. I am very excited to bring this to you every week. Thank you for always coming back and for showing these guys some love and support. Tonight's show, we have got a packed show, as always, with some of your familiar favorites, including, but not limited to, the divorcees, J.D. Clark, David Miles, and more. We've also got a brand new one from an artist by the name of Tyler Salzman. So that'll be coming up a little bit later on. In the meantime, we're kicking things off tonight with Tanya Kennedy on Maritime Center Stage.

0: Squeak for an artist by the name of Tyler Salzman. Now, I've played Tyler's music before. He's so incredibly talented. And this week, tomorrow specifically, he is graduating from Avonview High. So in celebration of that, he wrote this grad song titled The Beginning. I'm very, very excited to share this with you debut it right here on Maritime Center Stage. Tyler Salzman, The Beginning.
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0: about halfway through our show here on Maritime Center Stage, but we still got lots more music to come, so do not worry. Get yourself comfortable if you're not already. Get yourself a snack and a drink at this halfway point. We'll call this the intermission, if you will, to kind of re-up on your snacks and drinks. Norma McDonald is coming up next.
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0: We've just got a couple more songs to go, and we're going from initials to more initials. We heard from J.P. Cormier, and coming up, we've got J.D. 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

love Brooklyn Blackmore. We just heard her track Flower Child here on Maritime Center Stage. There is but one song left to close off the night. And tonight, it is coming courtesy of the Divorcees with Red-Haired, Red-Blooded Woman.

And just like that, all too soon, we wrap up another show here, Maritime Center Stage. My name is Lexi, and as always, I want to say thank you, thank you, thank you from the bottom of my heart for spending this time with me. It really means a lot to these musicians here on the East Coast that you show them this love every week. And honestly, it means a lot to me as well. So if you or someone you know would like to be featured on this show, if you're an Atlantic Canadian musician, please reach out to us. Send us your music, send us your socials, and hopefully we can get you aired here on Maritime Center Stage. I will see you, figuratively, same place, same time, next week. Have a great week.

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